life, my life, my life, my life into sunshine. Everybody loves the sunshine. Sunshine, sunshine.

Fine work by a fine artist. That was Louis Short with Daniel. I hope you're enjoying your night. I hope you're enjoying these tunes, pumping out your speaker boxes and music devices. You can write me a note if you like. Write me a note if you're feeling it. And you know what I mean by it. It's always good to hear from you. Let me know how you're doing, where you're listening from, and what you might be up to. You can send that note to afterdark@cbc.ca.

sleep. When there is music, how can I possibly sleep?

We're getting high, just following the breeze.

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Late night tales and tunes with Odario Williams.

shit, otherwise it would be. But yeah, I just think, like, to be honest, I was just.

Music written in the nighttime for the nighttime. You just heard Kavinsky working with Love Fox. It's called Night Call. I'm your late night host, Odario. Here is Winnipeg's Slow Spirit. I'll play you the title track off a project called That's the Gods Talking. Now, they say this is about accepting how the truly unknowable can never be knowable. But we ask questions anyway, as we should as humans. It makes for a great tune. Here's Slow Spirit with That's the Gods Talking.

You know, where people play games with the night. God, it was too hot to sleep. I followed the sound of a jukebox coming from up the levee. All of a sudden, I could hear somebody whistling from right behind me.

Ray asking, where is my husband? One of the hardest songs I've attempted to sing along to. You should try it and just test your skills. Coming up, it's Under the Covers. It's when an artist tackles another artist's song. And today you're going to hear a version of this. Talk to

0: 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What is going on? What's going on? You're going to hear a great version of that. Two tunes time. I'm going to play you some Bells Larson and this one from Eddie Benjamin and his best friend, Shawn Mendes. Here's Home.
1: I want to fall into your collar.

I say I like the way that you get lost in a moment. You say it's the only way that you can ever really hold it. And I laugh like I always do at hippie. You say you'd rather have the fun than be the one making fun of it. I say it's sexy how you speak three languages. You tell me don't say that, you sound so American. And I kissed you before I let myself ruin it. But if I thought it through, I still would have gone through with it. We both like extended metaphors connected loosely. We both like fancy champagne mixed with White Claw or Truly. Taste better cause they shouldn't go together. You taste better cause we shouldn't go together.

Chubb, Sebastian Gaskin there. I'm Davenant Doyle. This is Mornings on CBC Music. And, you know, I could pretty much tussle with anybody. But you know who I would never tussle with? Frankie Valli from the Four Seasons. He is 92 years old, and he has been pretty much touring nonstop his entire life. And there was some internet action a few years ago saying, I don't know what's going on. Is someone forcing Frankie Valli to do these shows? And his response was, nobody has ever made me do anything I don't want to do. Which is funny that he said, I plan to be doing shows as long as I can. I'm like that Energizer Bunny on TV that keeps going and going and going, chasing the music. Now, unfortunately, he had to cancel the rest of his shows for this year to focus on his health. But if I was a betting woman, I would put some big money on him being back in the action. 2027. Here's Grease, Frankie Valli.

a Rouge off top, just beautifully tackling that Jeff Buckley song. That was Lilac Wine. Well, you know what doesn't lie? Wine and tears. Here's Brooke Combe.

Love that little zippy bit right at the end there. You just heard the overture to Franz Joseph Haydn's La Vera Costanza, or True Constancy, with the Toronto Chamber Orchestra, led by Kevin Mallon. Good morning, and come on into the classical part of your day here with CBC Music. I'm Julie Nasralla, and you're now listening to Tempo. You know how when celebrities stay in a hotel, they sometimes change their name in order to keep their privacy? Well, when Camille Saint-Saëns traveled down to the Canary Islands, he checked in with an alias because he wanted to lock himself in and compose. However, when the chambermaid saw his manuscripts strewn across the bed and on the floor, filled with all these mysterious scribblings, she became suspicious that Saint-Saëns might be a spy. So she called the police, and they immediately put Saint-Saëns under surveillance and then kicked him out of the hotel. Which begs the question, why didn't Camille Saint-Saëns tell them who he really was? But at that point, would they have even believed him?

Dead leaves lie huddled and still, no longer blown hither and thither. The last lone aster is gone, the flowers of the witch hazel wither. The heart is still aching to seek, but the feet question whither.

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That's Death Cab for Cutie with You Are a Tourist. Now, here is something exciting. My former CBC Music colleague, Molly Johnson, has a brand new album, and she teams up with Hawaya Mighty on the song we'll play for you right now. Check this out. Here's Talk to Me.

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0: That is the Womack Sisters with their new single, sounding like it's driving right out of the summer in 1968 there. It's called Chauffeur. It's up two spots to take number 11. And yes, they are the Womacks, the daughters of Cecil and Lisa Womack, the nieces of Bobby Womack, and the granddaughters of Sam Cooke. I'm Grant Lawrence, and I don't know much about geometry, but what a wonderful world it would be if I could play you all 20 songs on this chart in full. But I'd be on the radio version of the Chain Gang if I tried it. So allow me to send you quickly, like Cupid, through this week's songs coming in at 10 to 6.
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0: Hey, what's up? This is Socrates, and you can meet me on the block.
1: 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Yeah, over here.